0: 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Hey, it's Aaron Michael. Thanks so much for always locking us in. 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
1: He's a ranch hand in a pinch, man. 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
1: 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Hope that Sunday fun day treating you wonderful. I'm Aaron Michael. We appreciate you making us a part of it. Maybe getting some football action in. I'm not doing so good on my fantasy today, so I'm a little annoyed there. But, you know, whatever. Hey, it's Bailey Zimmerman now.

0: Today's Hit Country Kicks 99.3. Amanda, I was asking, you ever tip by accident more than you really wanted to?
1: Yeah, I hate tipping. I understand there's some people that need tips, and I will, but this tipping culture is

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1: Tomorrow morning at 8 a.m., we will hold Bobby Bones Show Court. Someone on the show thinks they're entitled to money from someone else on this show. 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
2: 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This is Sam Hunt.
3: 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I'm George Strait.
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0: Kicks 99.3, number one for New Country, Jason Aldean, and Don't Tell On Me. I'm Aaron Michael. Thank you for having us on. Hope your Sunday treated you wonderful. Yeah, I thought this was really, really funny. We'll go over here to Lindsay. Lindsay, 23% of people said they've tipped more than they intended to by accident, either because they didn't want to hit no tip before, you know, the person standing there in front of them, or they just didn't want to change the tip. You ever had that happen to you?
1: Oh my gosh, I do that all the time because I'm just like, oh, this is awkward. So here's some money. But I hate it.
0: I do too. I hate it so much.
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We're rolling through your Sunday afternoon. I'm like a Sunday evening now. I'm Aaron Michael. Thank you for having us on at Aaron Michael FM on my Instagram, X, and TikTok. Or hit me up with that Talkback Mike on a free iHeartRadio app if I can do anything for you. So we get to John Moore.

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1: Tomorrow morning at 8 a.m., we will hold Bobby Bones Show Court. Someone on the show thinks they're entitled to money from someone else on this show. We will do that tomorrow morning on the Bobby Bones Show.

Kicks 99.3. Matt Stell's got some new stuff coming. I don't know if you got a chance to hear this or see his teens. He's put out, but man, I am excited. He seems excited about it, obviously, too. So let's go, baby. Matt Stell right here. This is Prayed for You.

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That's a throwback from Dolly Parton, I Will Always Love You. All right, did you know that Auburn University's Aubie the Tiger is an Ella fella? I mean, who isn't? Here's Ella now, Love and Life Again on Women of iHeart Country.

Watch reels on Instagram. What do you think the average is per day, hourly? Think about it. I'm going to run that down for you coming up. I'll let you know, and then we're going to find out how many hours you're spending watching them. That's on the way.

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1: 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Someone on the show thinks they're entitled to money from someone else on this show. We will do that tomorrow morning on the Bobby Bones Show.

And I want you smiling on this Sunday night. 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

And how many people do you think actually like their driver's license picture? Do you like yours? You good with it? You might be surprised how many people really don't like theirs at all. I'll run this down for you next.

trouble, baby. And our 2026 iHeartRadio Music Festival is in the books. What a show it was on the countryside. How about Lainey Wilson? How about Stella Lefty? Kenny Chesney? Every artist just crushed it. If you want to relive it, you can watch it for today only still on Disney Plus and Hulu.

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1: Tomorrow morning at 8 a.m., we will hold Bobby Bones Show Court. Someone on the show thinks they're entitled to money from someone else on this show. We will do that tomorrow morning on the Bobby Bones Show.

And we're finding out if you're cool or not with your driver's license picture. Around 30% of people in a new survey say they hate theirs. 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

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What else we got here? Oh, yeah. Play some country music. Nice and loud, too. 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
0: It's always on 5 in Margaritaville, come to think of it.
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0: You've been there, haven't you?
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Is there someone that texted you maybe today, or sometime this weekend, and you haven't got back to them yet, and you're putting it off? Or are you someone that gets right back to people normally? What kind of texter are you? We're going to talk about it coming up next.

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1: Tomorrow morning at 8 a.m., we will hold Bobby Bones Show Court. Someone on the show thinks they're entitled to money from someone else on this show. We will do that tomorrow morning on the Bobby Bones Show.

Hope you had a great weekend. Hope your fantasy football team has a huge lead right now. Let's go. Week number two. Loving football being back. Let's keep the weekend going, though. Let me know what you want to hear tonight as you listen on the iHeart app. Tap the red talkback microphone and make that

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have another iHeart Country world premiere for you coming up Friday. It's a big one, too. The new one from Luke Bryan with Luke Combs. It's called Finders Keepers. I have a little snippet of it I can play for you. I'm going to do that next.

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1: Tomorrow morning at 8 a.m., we will hold Bobby Bones Show Court. Someone on the show thinks they're entitled to money from someone else on this show. We will do that tomorrow morning on the Bobby Bones Show.
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And our 2026 iHeartRadio Music Festival is in the books. What a show it was on the countryside. How about Lainey Wilson? How about Stella Lefty? Kenny Chesney? Every artist has crushed it. If you want to relive it, you can watch it for today only still

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0: Spokane's number one for new country, Kix 99.3. Ann Hudson is coming up next with all the latest from Nashville. 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
1: This is kind of cool, Granger. Did you see what Lainey Wilson's doing? Unexpected, but I'll tell you. Coming up in your Nashville news next. Jeez.

that was back before the war. Yeah, your uncle and I made quite a pair, flying F-15s through hostile air. He went down, but they missed me by a hair. He'd always stop right there and say,

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What is it in your life that concerns you? What worries you? 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
1: Two teens just wanted to fish. One Florida woman brought out a pellet gun and threats. It ended up with cops, charges, and a whole lot of questions about property lines and poor decisions. Earl Dibbles Jr. is going to share this dumb criminal story with us next.

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It started as a poem, and then it became our national's anthem. I'll tell you what was penned on this day in 1814 as we run over that, plus some other things that went down on this day in history in two songs.

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8: Happy Monday morning, third shifters. Thanks for getting the week started with us. I'm glad to be here alongside you, Granger Smith here, your host of After Midnight. I'm bringing up a brand new topic right now. Earlier in the show, I asked this question. What concerns you? What worries you, I should say? And there's a lot of different answers for that. But right now, I want to flip that and say, what takes away your worry? What is something that relaxes you? Something that you could lean on? Something that you could do or think about or talk to that soothes you, that takes away that concern? My number, 866-607-8383. I think it's an important topic because as you call in, I hope you do, and you tell me this, what is it that soothes you? Then other people could hear and be encouraged by that. Because you got to remember, most people will not

They'll just listen. So what is that for you? 866-607-8383. I've also got Earl Diblis Jr. coming here, lighting up the mood a little bit with a dumb criminal story and a whole bunch of good country music. Hey, it's

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Earl Dibbles Jr. is going to share this dumb criminal story with us next.

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Brought this up last hour, and I still want to hear your thoughts on this. We talked about being worried. What is something you do that takes away the worry? 866-607-8383.

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1: 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This is Tom in Cockeysville, Maryland. Just on my way home after working part of night shift at Home Depot. Enjoy listening to you on the way home, man, and thank you for what you do. So keep it up.
0: 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I really appreciate it.

0: Spokane's number one for new country kicks, 99.3. Ann Hudson is coming up next with all the latest from Nashville. 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
1: This is kind of cool, Granger. Did you see what Lainey Wilson's doing? Unexpected, but I'll tell you. Coming up in your Nashville news next.

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John Party, I am so disappointed. It ended up coming out, and I don't know who spilled it or what, maybe one of their friends, but somebody spilled the beans that the reason of his divorce was because his wife found some compromising video of him on his tour bus.

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It's Michelle Buckles. And want to give a big shout out and a thank you to everyone listening in Spokane. Thanks so much for having us on. 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

0: Today's Hit Country, Kix 99.3. It's Michelle Buckles. And one thing about me that honestly I wish was not true, but I am a shopper. I love to shop. I love a good deal. I love Amazon Prime Day and their October Prime Day. 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
1: I really like their attitude. 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

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Okay, serious question. Have you seen Sam Hunt recently? 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You might not even recognize him.

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1: 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A couple nights ago was the Americana Music Awards, and they gave Dolly Parton a Lifetime Achievement Award. 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

0: 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It is Bobby Bones.
1: Tomorrow morning, the dumb debate of the day. Should you let your kids win just because they're kids? Also, a big health update from Lunchbox.
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Already feeling those workday blues? We've got the cure. A big old cup of medicinal country music. Here you go.

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1: This is awesome. Do you remember Freddie? He went viral during the World Cup. He's a German soccer fan. Came over here, fell in love with the U.S., ended up doing this viral road trip. 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

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It is Bobby Bones. Tomorrow morning, the dumb debate of the day. Should you let your kids win just because they're kids? 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
1: It's Michelle Buckles, and Saturday night, Lainey Wilson at our iHeartRadio Music Festival was so good. She did a Dolly Parton tribute, 9 to 5. Like I said,

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1: Some rumors are swirling out there about Megan Maroney dating soccer player Christian Pulisic, which no official word, but she was wearing one of his jerseys in an Instagram story. 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

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Ain't it-

0: 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I'm telling you, Lainey Wilson did the best tribute to Dolly Parton.
1: I knew we were going to get along just fine. 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
0: Yeah. Ain't that the truth? 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
0: No? 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Why waste your time or the company's time? Here's Laura Lena and Chase Matthew.

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1: 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Should you let your kids win just because they're kids? 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

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Where are you on? That was Don't We? Oregon, he's nominated for Artist of the Year at the VMAs. 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